of dance. Take me to the place where they run and play. My baby is gone, you might have a chance. Just take me to the place where the white boys dance.

that huge resources must go into the conscious manipulation of the organized habits and opinions of the masses.

rumbling. You know I heard a mighty rumbling. 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Yes, I heard a mighty rumbling.

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The emergency exit is on your right, and don't forget this is a no smoking flight. For all the shit you've done in

person on the clouds. That person you see, that is God. He has a hard, hard time dealing with you all. It's a high time now for new standards to be set. I can help you with the friendly advice. Let's sign a peace agreement.

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Play with me. I would find you. I'm waiting for better days.

0: 'cause you didn't use your head, and that really made you blow it.
1: But now the day is here. Let's do our thing.
2: And if you're still jiving and doing nothing, then you ain't worth a
1: shut your mouth
2: thing.

0: you coming with lies?
1: Sure I am.
0: A little at a time.
1: Well,
0: I'm wasting it fast. I'm jumping crime.
1: Got no time for crime.
0: What about that thing?
1: What thing?
0: That you really want to do?
1: I changed my mind.
0: What are you doing?
1: Me?
0: To make it come true.
1: I ain't doing nothing.

0: say.
1: What do I say?
0: I can dig it.
1: And if you're still jiving,
0: I ain't jiving.
1: And doing nothing,
0: I'ma do something.
1: Then you ain't worth a
0: be cool now
1: thing.
0: All right.

0: What about you?
1: What about you?
2: What about you?
3: What about you?
4: What about you?
5: And what about you?
6: What about you?
7: And you?
8: And you?
9: And you?
10: And you?
11: And you?
12: And you?

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Baby, we are young, baby, and my timber, mamma.

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All right. 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

0: 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Take your praise, I'm glad you're
1: mine. 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
1: Gang, gang, yes.
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1: I want 10 copies of God's Save the Queen with a picture sleeve.
0: With a picture sleeve?
1: Yeah, with a picture sleeve!
0: If you're a good little boy.